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1: Riley Green is everywhere right now, and he's keeping the momentum rolling, too. His new track, Think As You Drunk, samples Toby Keith's As Good As I Once Was, and Toby's family personally gave it their blessing. Riley says having Toby's actual vocal on the song is a full circle moment, and he calls Toby one of his biggest songwriting influences. Riley's fourth album, That's Just Me, drops on September 18th. Kip Moore just released his seventh studio album, Reasons to Believe, and critics are calling it another knockout. The project leans into faith, grit, and battles we face in the dark, and includes a long-awaited fan-favorite title track that the late songwriter Brett James championed for years. And backtracking to one more thing about Riley Green, because his acting career is heating up fast, too. Fresh off landing a role in the Yellowstone spinoff Marshals, he says he wants to remake the 1999 classic Varsity Blues, and he already knows who he'd play, quarterback Jonathan Moxon. That's your Country Nights Live news update. I'm Bev Rainey.
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8: 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The camp will be held each morning from 8 till 11. 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

0: I'm Ed Horrell, and this is The Kindness Revolution. I just read an article entitled, Change is Good. You go first. The author went on to say that change is the key that unlocks the door to growth and excitement in any organization. The leader's ability to inspire a culture of change can make or break their success. I think this not only applies to corporations, but individuals as well, especially if the change is for the good. At some time in most of our lives, we recognize the need for change. From exercise to finances, from relationships to eating habits, we all reach a time when change would be good. That may be the time when we should grasp that culture of change that organizations recognize and make the necessary changes required for our personal continued success. I'll be the first to admit that change is hard, but I agree with the author. Change is good. I'll go first. To learn more, check us out at thekindnessrevolution.net.
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0: 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A little chat. I'll tell you who Jordan Davis calls coming up right after this one. Here's Turn This Truck Around.
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1: I got a call from a friend who don't call very often. Broke it to me and I couldn't believe that we lost him.

0: Kelsey Hart and Fireworks on Country Nights Live. You know, Kelsey got some pretty interesting advice from one of his clients when he was a barber.
1: So there was this old guy that would come in the barber shop. His name was Marion Tinsley, and he was probably, at the time, was in his mid-80s or so, maybe closer to 90. But he'd always come in, and he just called me Hart. He'd say, Hart. And he said, you still messing with that guitar? This is the first time he did it, you know. And I was like, yeah, I am. He goes, get a shovel.
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0: Keith Urban's going to be on the show coming up pretty soon. And, you know, he does something pretty funny whenever he forgets the lyrics. And he does it.
1: Every now and then, yeah. If for some reason you have that little glitch, sometimes, yeah, I do forget. If I'm singing into the mic and I'm singing, in a straight line, baby. Shake the core. One, two. There it is. All right, we're back. And then by then, you're on to the next verse.
2: I'm taking that.
1: Apparently, I do it so well that in the middle of the song, my roadie ran out and replaced the microphone.
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0: I hear that. Hey, how you look? It's Josh Ross on Country Nights Live. So here's the question. Does he even have time for dating?
1: 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I like that. If there's one part of my life that I want quiet, it's when I get home and I can do that off the radar.
2: 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I like your style there.
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0: Jason Aldean and I were chatting about any advice that he would give to up-and-coming country artists, and he specifically told me a little about John Morgan.
1: That was the thing I told John Morgan. I'm like, you don't have a hit yet? Go out and play for $700, and you go in the hole, whatever you got to do, play, and just get your band tight, get better as a front man.

0: Country Nights Live, it's Bev Rainey with Cody Johnson's The Fall coming up next by request. And how exactly did he pick that one to be a radio single? Here's how.
1: I was a strong advocate for this song for radio because I'll just use it against one of my own. I thought that Made in the USA was going to be like the next Toby Keith hit, you know. I really did. And when we played it live, I was like, okay, you know, people enjoyed it, but I saw them talking to each other. I saw them like not really paying attention. And then it's like, all right, next song. Kick off into the fall. All the cell phones in the entire arena all go up and they're like, it's here, it's here. And I noticed it and I was like, well, there's my research and development right there. So that's why we picked it.
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0: heating up fast, too. Fresh off landing a role in the Yellowstone spinoff Marshals, he says he wants to remake the 1999 classic Varsity Blues. And he already knows who we'd play. Quarterback Jonathan Moxon. That's your Country Nights Live news update. I'm Bev Rainey.
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1: Fox News, I'm Ted Lindner. A Brooklyn, New York City man accused of threatening to kill an ICE agent and his family facing federal charges. Fox's Steve Harrigan is in Newark, New Jersey.
2: The Justice Department says 27-year-old Nicholas Scalfo admitted to making the threats outside Delaney Hall and was arrested with the help of facial recognition technology.
1: The violent protests continued over the weekend. Talks continuing with Iran to end the conflict as President Trump tries to ensure a ceasefire between Israel and the terror group Hezbollah holds in Lebanon. Fox's Lucas Tomlinson.
3: In a post on Truth Social, Trump writes he had a productive call with Israeli Prime Minister Benjamin Netanyahu and a very good call with Hezbollah. And they agreed that all shooting will stop, that Israel will not attack them, and they will not attack Israel.
1: The Prime Minister said he

0: told President Trump if Hezbollah attacks Israel, Israel will attack terror targets in Lebanon. 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

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The most accurate forecast on the plateau. 102.5 Wow Country.

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1: Fox News, I'm Sue Gussman. President Trump says Israel and Hezbollah have agreed to dial back fighting.
2: In a post on Truth Social, Trump writes he had a productive call with Israeli Prime Minister Benjamin Netanyahu and a very good call with Hezbollah. And they agreed that all shooting will stop, that Israel will not attack them, and they will not attack Israel.
1: Fox's Lucas Tomlinson, the last ceasefire between Israel and Hezbollah was agreed to in April. The Brooklyn man who threatened to kill an ICE agent and their family, now facing federal charges. Reporter's Arc Tom Homan tells Fox's Hannity the Justice Department is a zero-tolerance party for violence.
3: One of our officers got bitten. Another officer got severely injured. I mean, they were attacking our ICE officers because the local and the state law enforcement wouldn't even respond to help us. Now, we got state and local doing their job.
1: Dozens were arrested on Sunday outside the facility. 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

Mr. C, knowing that he couldn't have the toy till his nuggets were gone. 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
1: Fox News, I'm Ted Linder. Talks continuing with Iran and the conflict as President Trump tries to ensure a ceasefire between Israel and the terror group Hezbollah holds in Lebanon. Fox's Lucas Tomlinson.
2: In a post on Truth Social, Trump writes he had a productive call with Israeli Prime Minister Benjamin Netanyahu and a very good call with Hezbollah. And they agreed that all shooting will stop, that Israel will not attack them, and they will not attack Israel.
1: Russia's attacked Ukraine's capital with a barrage of missiles and drones overnight tonight, killing at least 11 people, trapping others. At least 50 people have been injured. And a federal judge agreeing to postpone a civil trial over the 2024 collapse of Baltimore's Francis Scott Key Bridge. This after last-minute settlements resolved most of the remaining claims. U.S. District Judge James Bradar expressed frustration about the timing of the settlements, including deals resolving all pending claims over the deaths of six construction workers. 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

0: What time zone am I on? What country am I in?
1: It doesn't matter. It's 5 o'clock somewhere.
0: It's always on 5 in Margaritaville, come to think of it.
1: Yeah, I heard that.
0: You've been there, haven't you?
1: Yes, sir.
0: I've seen your boat there.
1: I've been to Margaritaville a few times.
0: All right. Well, that's good.
1: Stumble the way back.
0: Okay. Well, we just want to make sure you can keep it between the navigational beacons.
1: Between the buoys. I got it.
0: All right. Well, it's 5 o'clock. 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
1: I'm ready. Crank it up.
0: Let's get out of here.
1: I'm gone.

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2: 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Delivery, that is, thanks to Good Times Wine, Spirits, and Brew, next to Walmart in Crossville. Good Times, ain't we lucky we got them.

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the sky. 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

Speaking of the coast, remember Five for Beach, you and me. 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
1: Fox News, I'm Sue Guzman. The Justice Department has put President Trump's controversial $1.8 billion weaponization fund on hold for now, possibly for good. The Trump administration fund emerged from a legal settlement between Trump and the Justice Department to resolve a lawsuit against the IRS over the alleged mishandling of his tax records. It was intended to pay people who say they were the subject of government abuse. Justice Department said Monday it will comply with a judge's ruling last week that blocked the administration from moving forward with the fund. Brooklyn man accused of threatening to kill an ICE agent and his family facing federal charges. Fox's Steve Harrigan.
2: The Justice Department says 27-year-old Nicholas Scalfo admitted to making the threats outside Delaney Hall and was arrested with the help of facial recognition technology.
1: An overnight curfew again in effect. 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
1: I knew I'd see her around. 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

street, holding out a hand to pull you back up on your feet. 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
1: Fox News, I'm Ted Linder. President Trump reacting after a wave of high-profile artists withdrew from Freedom 250's Great American State Fair. Fox's Alexandria Huff with more.
2: Freedom 250 announced President Trump will personally kick off this historic celebration. Then the president pushed the idea of canceling performances altogether, stating, "We should have a giant Make America Great Again rally for 250 instead of having overpriced singers."
1: Martina McBride and Poison frontman Bret Michaels among those who canceled. Russia's attacked Ukraine's capital with a barrage of missiles and drones overnight, killing at least 11 people and trapping many others. Over 50 people have been injured. And the Kilauea volcano in Hawaii erupting again. The summit slowly began to ooze lava over the weekend, the 48th time it's erupted. The eruption has produced plumes of smoke reaching 24,000 feet above sea level. 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
1: Fox News, I'm Sue Guzman. President Trump says Israel and Hezbollah have agreed to dial back fighting.
2: In a post on Truth Social, Trump writes he had a productive call with Israeli Prime Minister Benjamin Netanyahu and a very good call with Hezbollah. And they agreed that all shooting will stop, that Israel will not attack them, and they will not attack Israel.
1: Fox's Lucas Thomas in. A last ceasefire between Israel and Hezbollah was agreed to in April. Brooklyn man who threatened to kill an ICE agent and their family now facing federal charges. Borders Our Tom Homan tells Fox's Hannity the Justice Department has a zero-tolerance policy for violence.
3: One of our officers got bitten. Another officer got severely injured. I mean, they were attacking our ICE officers because the local and the state law enforcement wouldn't even respond to help us. Now, we got state and local doing their job.
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6: I'm Paxton Elmore. White County Deputy Jonathan Bivens has received the Life-Saving Award after helping save the life of an infant who stopped breathing on May 24th. Deputies and EMS responded to the west side of White County, where Deputy Bivens administered aid before the baby was transported to the hospital. In other news, the Putnam County Sheriff's Office says 17-year-old Natalia Antz has been found safe after authorities asked for the public's help locating the missing teen over the weekend. Deputies thank the community for assisting in the search effort. That's the latest. I'm Paxton Elmore, Main Street Media News.
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10: The sky will turn partly cloudy overnight behind any leftover evening showers. Temperatures falling into the upper 50s. On Tuesday, mostly sunny and mild. Temperatures topping out in the mid-70s by the afternoon. Even cooler as we go into Tuesday night. Lows dropping into the low 50s under a clear sky. We'll stay in the same pattern for the next few days and then warm up by the end of the week. I'm Chief Meteorologist Spencer Denton from the WVLT First Alert Weather Center.
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7: Cumberland Plateau weather.
8: A few leftover showers in the evening will give way to a partly cloudy sky overnight. Lows dropping

into the upper 50s. We'll have that cool start on Tuesday, but then by the afternoon, mid-70s, lots of sunshine, low humidity. Tuesday night, even cooler, lows dropping into the low 50s under a mostly clear sky. Expect fantastic weather for the rest of the week. Get the latest forecast on the WVLT First Alert Weather app. I'm Chief Meteorologist Spencer Denton from the WVLT First Alert Weather Center. New truck.

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1: Fox News, I'm CJ Papa. Primary Tuesday for six states, including New Jersey, where the polls are open, and in California.
2: California's governor's race candidates include Democrats Javier Becerra and Tom Steyer, and Republican Steve Hilton. All candidates there appear on a single ballot. The top two finishers, regardless of the party, move on to the November general election. And Los Angeles's mayoral race is heating up between Spencer Pratt, Nithya Raman, and Karen Bass. It's a tight race.
1: That's Fox's Alex Hogan. In that mayor's race, support of the candidates received more than 50% of the vote. They win the race outright, and there's no runoff in November. President Trump isn't buying a claim by Iranian state media that Tehran suspended talks with the U.S., telling ABC News a potential deal to reopen the Strait of Hormuz and extend a ceasefire could happen over the next week. Gas dropping overnight, now down 20 cents since last Tuesday. 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
5: I'm Paxton Elmore. The Cumberland County Sheriff's Office is congratulating Deputy Avery Ates on his retirement after 31 years of service. Ates began his career in 1995 and most recently served as a school resource officer, working with students throughout Cumberland County schools. In other news, the Tennessee Department of Transportation has launched its new Rural Service Patrol Program in East Tennessee. The expanded Roadside Assistance Initiative will provide emergency response coverage along rural interstate corridors as TDOT works towards statewide deployment by summer of 2026. That's the latest.
6: Well, after a week of very unsettled weather, much calmer weather starting to work on into the forecast. Now, today will come with only a small chance.
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8: Yeah! Welcome to Tuesday. 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

morning, someone will win a delicious cupcake from Shirley's Cupcake Boutique, 112 Genesis Road in Crossville, with a full lunch menu. Yeah, they do it all. Coming up, I'll get you caught up on the headlines.

Caught up on the headlines with the rumor mill. Here is Chris Young. That's who it is. I'm coming over. Well, you better hurry because I'm almost out of coffee. On 102.5 Wild Country, Today's Country and the Legends. Put some

Hardy, Tim McGraw, Eric Church, and Morgan Wallen. That is MacArthur on 102.5 Wild Country, today's country and the legends. Coming up, I'll get you caught up on the headlines with the rumor mill. Here is Luke Combs, Ain't No Love in Oklahoma. They're fresh out on 102.5.

0: Zach John King, get to drinking. 102.5 Wow Country, today's country and the legend, 6:16 and 57. If you wanted to do doors, today is the day. Plenty of sunshine and a high around 77. Yep, this is the day. And we have to work. All right, coming up, we'll learn a thing or two about today with All About Today and find out who did what freaky deaky in the Freak Files. Now it's time to get you caught up on the headlines with the rumor mill and sad news. Jazz musician Joe Negri, known for his role as the beloved musical handyman on Mr. Rogers' Neighborhood, has passed away. He was 99. He would have turned 100 on June 10th. The open house and ribbon cutting for Crossville Fire Rescue Station number 2 on Cotton Patch Drive is today. From 9 o'clock this morning until 4 o'clock this afternoon, the ribbon cutting ceremony is at noon. Bring the whole family, meet the firefighters, and tour the new fire station. It's really cool. A flight out of Newark bound for Spain had to turn around in mid-flight because a teenager named his Fitbit Bomb. And it kept showing up on available Bluetooth devices. Really? Meta is working on an AI pendant, a clip-on Bluetooth microphone that you would wear and that records and interacts with users throughout the day. Would you do it? I would not. Bill Gates' ex-wife Melinda is becoming a minority owner of Seattle's NHL team, the Kraken. All right, good for her. She needs a hobby. The San Antonio Spurs and the New York Knicks meet tomorrow night for Game 1 of the NBA Championship. And New York City Mayor Mamdani signed a playful executive order yesterday, temporarily repealing bedtime for local students to let the kids stay up to watch the NBA Finals. It's kind of cool. And in Seattle, the Woodland Park Zoo's Western Lowland Gorilla Olympia gave birth to a healthy 5.4-pound baby boy on Sunday. After an emergency C-section, the first gorilla birth by cesarean section in the zoo's 126 years. And now you are relatively up to speed. On the way, let's see who we have. Oh, it's Alabama, If I Had You. Yeah. On 102.5 Wow Country, today's country and the legends.
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2: Cumberland Plateau weather.
3: Well, we are finally getting into a much calmer and quieter weather pattern. There will be a few extra clouds initially as we kick off our Tuesday, but moving into the rest of the day, more sunshine will gradually work on in, and only a small chance for a spotty sprinkle. It's outside of that, low humidity and highs topping out in the upper 70s to the lower 80s. In the WVLT First Alert Weather Center, I'm meteorologist Sydney Sullivan.
4: 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I'll announce them around 720. 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

Kane Brown, backseat driver, 102.5 Wild Country, today's country, and the legend 639 and 58. The high today around 77 with plenty of sunshine. Going to be a gorgeous day. Well, the CMA Fest is going on in Nashville this week. Kane Brown taking a backseat to nobody. In fact, Kane Brown's bar is hosting the official CMA Fest kickoff party tonight. Yeah, his bar is located on Broadway. It's one of the hot spots this week with lots of entertainment on the main stage and the rooftop. And, of course, all of his famous country star friends will be dropping by. Now it is time to learn a thing or two about today with All About Today. And today is Tuesday, June 2nd, 2026. And today is Bubba Day and I Love My Dentist Day. Yay! It was on this date in 1851 that Maine became the first U.S. state to enact a law prohibiting alcohol. Now that was Maine. On this date in 1886, Grover Cleveland, second U.S. president to get married while in office. On this date in 1935, Babe Ruth announced that he was retiring from baseball. On this date in 1953, Elizabeth II was crowned Queen of England at Westminster Abbey. And it was on this date in 1979 that Pope John Paul II arrived in his native Poland on the first visit by a pope to a communist country. And now you know a little bit more about today. Here is Luke Bryan, Drink a Beer on 102.5 Wild Country, today's country and the legends. Well-

0: Jason Aldean, don't tell on me. On 102.5 Wow Country, today's country and the legend, 646 and 59. The high today around 77 with plenty of sunshine. Good morning, I'm Ronnie Chase. 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I'll announce your birthdays and anniversaries around 7:20. Someone will win a delicious cupcake from Shirley's Cupcake Boutique, 112 Genesis Road in Crossville, serving a full lunch menu. Also, next hour, I'll have the answer to your 320 country quiz and big shot birthdays. Now, it is time to find out who did what. Freaky Deaky and the Freak Files. And this time, we go to Georgia. With gas prices continuing to squeeze wallets, one man in Georgia decided the answer was not driving. It was driving a Barbie van. A Barbie van. Malai Hightower, a 30-year-old contractor from Ellenwood, Georgia, has gone viral after transforming a discarded Barbie dream camper into a functioning vehicle. Faced with paying about $90 to fill up his 1996 Mercedes-Benz convertible, Hightower went looking for a cheaper way to get around. His solution came when he spotted a bright pink plastic Barbie toy camper abandoned on the side of the road. That got him to thinking. So he mounted it onto a go-kart frame and got it to work. He removed unnecessary parts, upgraded the motor, added brakes, lights, a horn, even a sound system before taking his custom creation out for a spin. The result? A Barbie van capable of reaching speeds up to 55 miles per hour. Even more impressive, Hightower says it only costs around $3 to fill the tank, providing roughly 40 miles of driving range. While neighbors have apparently gotten used to seeing a grown man folded into a child's toy vehicle, there are questions remaining about whether the homemade ride is actually street legal. Most states require vehicles to meet safety standards that include items such as seat belts, mirrors, lighting, and minimum ground clearance requirements, so maybe don't try this at home. Still, it proves that necessity really is the mother of invention, even if that invention looks like it belongs in Barbie's dream house.
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1: Fox News, I'm Gianna Gelosi. It's primary day in six states today. All eyes are on California, where President Trump endorsed conservative commentator Steve Hilton for governor.
2: There are more than 60 hopefuls in the governor's race, including Hilton and fellow Republican Riverside County Sheriff Chad Bianco, and Democrats, including billionaire Tom Steyer, former Congresswoman Katie Porter, and former Health and Human Services Secretary Javier Becerra.
1: That's Fox's Kristen Goodwin. President Trump was able to de-escalate the ongoing conflicts between Israel and Hezbollah, getting on the phone with both sides. The call with the prime minister was reportedly heated.
3: Axios reports the call between Trump and Netanyahu was tense, saying in a piece posted yesterday, quote, summarizing Trump's remarks to Netanyahu, the U.S. official said, "You're effing crazy. You'd be in prison if it weren't for me. I'm saving your A."
1: That is Fox's Trey Hinkst reporting from Tel Aviv. 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
6: I'm Paxton Elmore. Cumberland County's unemployment rate fell to 3.8% in April, down 4% in March. State officials that say 89 of Tennessee's 95 counties reported unemployment rates below 5% during the latest reporting period. In other news, a new Tennessee law signed by Governor Bill Lee will make drink spiking a Class D felony beginning July 1st. The law also requires bars and restaurants serving alcohol to provide drink testing devices and free tests to customers concerned their beverages may have been tampered with. That's the latest. I'm Paxton Elmore, Main Street Media News.
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10: Well, after a week of very unsettled weather, much calmer weather starting to work on into the forecast. Now, today will come with only a small chance for a spotty sprinkle, primarily across the Smokies. Otherwise, mostly sunny skies will gradually work into the forecast and somewhat lower humidity and highs in the upper 70s, lower 80s. In the WVLT First Alert Weather Center, I'm meteorologist Sydney Sullivan.
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It was

0: Post Malone, Morgan Wallen, I had some help. 102.5 Wow Country, today's country and the legends. 718 and 60 with beautiful sunshine. The high today around 77. Just going to be such a nice day. Good morning, I'm Ronnie Chase, and Big Shots having birthdays today. Actor Stacy Keach is 85 today. You know him from the new My Camera and Prison Break. The Beaver on Leave It to Beaver. Jerry Mathers is 78. Little Jerry Mathers. From Boogie Nights, actress Joanna Gleason is 76. From 24 in the Unit, actor Dennis Haysbert is 72. From SNL, Dana Carvey is 71. Also Wayne's World. I want to watch that now. From Summer of 42, actor Gary Grimes is 70. From Providence, actress Paula Kael is 56. From Prison Break, actor Wentworth Miller is 54. From Whose Line Is It Anyway? Comedian, actor Wayne Brady is 54. From Star Trek, actor Zachary Quinto is 49. From Mamma Mia, Dominic Cooper is 48. From He's Just Not That Into You and Barbarian, actor Justin Long is 48. From Ocean's 8, actress Awkwafina is 38. Also Crazy Rich Asians, so many other things. From Wicked, Ethan Slater is 34. From The White Lotus, actress Brittany O'Neill. From Bizardvark, actress Madison Hu is 24. And from It and Senior Year, actor Jeremy Ray Taylor is 23. They grew up so fast. Those are your Big Shot birthdays, and your birthday bash is next.
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2: The Stone Memorial High School Panthers basketball camp will be held Monday, July 6th through Wednesday, July 8th. Plan now and don't miss it. The camp will be held each morning from 8 till 11. Cost is just $50 per camper for all boys grades 2 through 8. The Panthers basketball camp will feature lots of basketball fundamentals and instructions and is sure to be a lot of fun. It's Monday, July 6th through Wednesday, July 8th.
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8: All right. It is Tuesday, June 2nd, 2026. And a very happy birthday to Kimberly Willis from your brother Jim with lots of love. Happy birthday to Hunter Holderman, having a birthday from all your family and friends with lots of love. Happy birthday to Beverly Souter, turning 64, from Keith and Cam and the entire family with lots of love. Happy birthday, Cambry Bryant, turned 5 yesterday, from Mom, Dad, Maddie, and Callie with lots of love. And a very happy birthday to Frank Jones, and that is from Dolores and the whole family with lots and lots of love. And our 102.5 Wild Country birthday bash winner this morning is Cambry Bryant, turning 5. Happy birthday and congratulations to Cambry Bryant. 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
3: I'm Paxton Elmore. White County Deputy Jonathan Bivens has received the Life-Saving Award after helping save the life of an infant who stopped breathing on May 24th. Deputies and EMS responded to the west side of White County, where Deputy Bivens administered aid before the baby was transported to the hospital. In other news, the Putnam County Sheriff's Office says 17-year-old Natalia Ants has been found safe after authorities asked for the public's help locating the missing teen over the weekend. Deputies thank the community for assisting in the search effort. That's the latest. I'm Paxton Elmore, Main Street Media News.
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2: Well, we are finally getting into a much calmer and quieter weather pattern. There will be a few extra clouds initially as we kick off our Tuesday, but moving into the rest of the day, more sunshine will gradually work on in, and only a small chance for a spotty sprinkle, because outside of that, low humidity and highs topping out in the upper 70s to the lower 80s. In the WVLT First Alert Weather Center, I'm meteorologist Sydney Sullivan.
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Luke Combs, Sleepless in a Hotel Room, 102.5 Wow Country, Today's Country and the Legends, 740 and a sunny 61. If you're having trouble sleeping, there's a new study out that says those noise machines some people sleep with may actually harm the quality of their sleep, especially pink noise. Pink noise, they say, is keeping you awake. Now for me, it's Pink Floyd. I cannot sleep with Pink Floyd playing. Not at all. Here is Nate Smith and Tyler Hubbard, World on Fire on 102.5.

0: Wrong Hearts, that is Low Cash on 102.5 Wow Country, today's country, and the legends 747 and a sunny 62. The high today around 77, a beautiful day. Good morning, I'm Ronnie Chase. Google wants to release up to 64 million infected mosquitoes into Florida and California that would carry a disease they say is harmless to humans, but would kill mosquitoes and hopefully help control the spread of West Nile virus without the use of pesticides. So what could go wrong? Everything! You do know that it was scientists who invented killer bees, don't you? Yep. They were trying to build a super bee to produce more honey, and they didn't fully test it out, and now the world has to deal with killer bees. Thank you very much. I'm thinking Google needs to do more Googling before they unleash something they may not fully understand. That said, you have a chance to win a Chick-fil-A combo meal or 8 with the world-famous Google races, where cheating is encouraged. Here's George Strait, Check Yes or No, on the Skeeter Show on 102.5.
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1: Fox News, I'm CJ Papa. President Trump insists talks continue with Iran, though that country says they're suspended. Meanwhile,
2: the president said on Truth Social, I had a conversation with Bibi Netanyahu today, asking him not to go into a major raid of Beirut, Lebanon. He turned his troops around. Thank you, Bibi. I also had a conversation with representatives of the leaders of Hezbollah, and they agreed to stop shooting at Israel and its soldiers. Likewise, Israel agreed to stop shooting at them.
1: Fox's Trey Yangs, primary day Montana. New Mexico, South Dakota, California, New Jersey, and Iowa.
3: State Representative Josh Turek and State Senator Zach Walls are competing in the Democratic primary for the U.S. Senate seat being vacated by incumbent Republican Joni Ernst.
1: That's Fox's Alex Hogan. The winner takes on presumptive Republican nominee Congresswoman Ashley Hinson. 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
6: I'm Paxton Elmore. The Cumberland County Sheriff's Office is congratulating Deputy Avery Ates on his retirement after 31 years of service. Ates began his career in 1995 and most recently served as a school resource officer, working with students throughout Cumberland County schools. In other news, the Tennessee Department of Transportation has launched its new Rural Service Patrol Program in East Tennessee. The expanded roadside assistance initiative will provide emergency response coverage along rural interstate corridors as TDOT works towards statewide deployment by summer of 2026. That's the latest. I'm Paxton Elmore, Main Street Media News.
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11: Well, after a week of very unsettled weather, much calmer weather starting to work on into the forecast. Now, today will come with only a small chance for a spotty sprinkle, primarily across the Smokies. Otherwise, mostly sunny skies will gradually work into the forecast and somewhat lower humidity and highs in the upper 70s, lower 80s. In the WVLT First Alert Weather Center, I'm meteorologist Sydney Sullivan.
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Ella Langley, Be Her, 102.5 Wow Country, Today's Country, and the Legends 8, 12, and 63. Still to come, the lowdown from Tinseltown, your Hollywood hoedown. Here is Cody Johnson and Carrie Underwood, Till You Can't on Wow Country. Yeah.

0: Tucker Wetmore, brunette, 102.5 Wow Country. Today's Country and the Legends, 818 and 63, the 77 with plenty of sunshine. Good morning, I'm Ronnie Chase, and still ahead for you this hour, your chance to win a Chick-fil-A combo meal with the world-famous Google Races, where cheating is encouraged. And now it is time for the lowdown from Tinseltown, your Hollywood hoedown. Sad news, jazz musician Joe Negri, known for his role as the beloved musical handyman on Mr. Rogers' Neighborhood, has died at 99. He would have turned 100 on June 10th. The ex-wife of the late James Vanderbeek, Heather McComb, got married over the weekend in Montana to actor Scott Michael Campbell. Anna Kendrick is directing the new film, The Seven Husbands of Evelyn Hugo, for Netflix. It's based on the best-selling Taylor Jenkins Reid novel and follows a young journalist's long-awaited interview with Evelyn Hugo, an aging Hollywood starlet who shares tales of Hollywood scandals. Ryan Reynolds and Hugh Jackman are reteaming for a Disney Plus sailing docuseries. The Deadpool and Wolverine co-stars are set to lead the docuseries about the Cell GP team they co-own. Oscar Isaac is starring in The Hand of Dante, which on Netflix on June 24th. The cast also includes Gal Gadot, Gerard Butler, John Malkovich, Martin Scorsese, Al Pacino, and Jason Momoa. It's about an author who steals a smuggled handwritten manuscript of Dante Alighieri's Divine Comedy from the Mafia. And the upcoming Rambo prequel, John Rambo, is set to be released in June of next year. The film takes place before the events of the 1982 film First Blood. Noah Centineo stars as United States Army Special Forces veteran John Rambo, taking over the role from Sylvester Stallone. And that is the lowdown from Tinseltown, your Hollywood hoedown.
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7: President Trump makes tough decisions. 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
10: Well, we are finally getting into a much calmer and quieter weather pattern. There will be a few extra clouds initially as we kick off our Tuesday, but moving into the rest of the day, more sunshine will gradually work on in, and only a small chance for a spotty sprinkle, because outside of that, low humidity and highs topping out in the upper 70s to the lower 80s. In the WVLT First Alert Weather Center, I'm meteorologist Sydney Sullivan.
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0: Morgan Wallen, don't we? On 102.5 Wow Country, today's country and the legends. And now it is time for more winning on the Wow Lines. This is it, the world-famous Google Races, the only game show in America where we encourage you to cheat. Yes, Google the answer and your way to victory, victory, victory. And it's so easy. Here's how it works. The first person that gets through on the Wow Lines at 931-707-1025 with the correct answer to our stupid question when we open the gate will win a Chick-fil-A combo meal. And now, today's stupid question. Writers up, on this date in 1886, this man became the second U.S. president to get married while in office. Who was he? One more time. On this date in 1886 came the U.S. president to get married while in office. Who was he?
1: And they're off. Call 707-1025 right now.

0: 102.5 Wow Country, today's country and the legends. Going to the Wow lines now for more winning with the world famous Google races. And who is on the telephone?
1: Carol Jumpsuit.
0: Well, how are you today?
1: I am doing great.
0: Well, good to hear it. Are you ready for your Google races question, Carol?
1: Yes.
0: All righty, here it is. On this date in 1886, this man became the second U.S. president to get married while in office. Carol, who was he?
1: Grover Cleveland.
0: It was Grover Cleveland. Congratulations. Hey! Yeah, you did it. You pulled it out. And I know you had to look it up.
1: Yes, I did.
0: We all did. We all did. Nobody knew. Nobody knew. We had no clue. You know, I did not get my invitation, so I forgot.
1: Long time ago.

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1: Fox News. I'm Chris Foster. There are primary elections in six states today.
2: Here in California, voters will decide who's going to replace termed out Governor Gavin Newsom and, of course, the next mayor in L.A., the current mayor, Democrat Karen Bass, fighting to keep her job.
1: Fox's Matt Finn, the top two candidates in California primaries, regardless of party, advance to the general election. The Justice Department says it'll stop work on a $1.8 billion anti-weaponization payout fund set up after President Trump settled a lawsuit with the IRS.
3: Last week, a federal judge in Virginia ruled the fund must be paused while she sorted through legal issues. The DOJ posting this fund was open to anybody who was so weaponized, targeted, persecuted, whether they were Democrat, Republican, conservative, independent, or otherwise. The department will abide by the court's ruling.
1: Fox's David Spunt. 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

0: are 11 a.m. Tuesday through Friday, 3 p.m. on Saturday, and now closed Sundays and Mondays. 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
1: I'm Paxton Elmore. Cumberland County's unemployment rate fell to 3.8% in April, down 4% in March. State officials that say 89 of Tennessee's 95 counties reported unemployment rates below 5% during the latest reporting period. In other news, a new Tennessee law signed by Governor Bill Lee will make drink spiking a Class D felony beginning July 1st. The law also requires bars and restaurants serving alcohol to provide drink testing devices and free tests to customers concerned their beverages may have been tampered with. That's the latest. I'm Paxton Elmore, Main Street Media News.
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4: Well, after a week of very unsettled weather, much calmer weather starting to work on into the forecast. Now, today will come with only a small chance for a spotty sprinkle, primarily across the Smokies. Otherwise, mostly sunny skies will gradually work into the forecast and somewhat lower humidity and highs in the upper 70s, lower 80s. In the WVLT First Alert Weather Center, I'm meteorologist Sydney Sullivan.
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Zach Top, South of Sanity on 102.5 Loud Country, Today's Country and the Legends. A world record was recently broken on Route 66. Details after Dustin Lynch, Riding Roads on 102.5 Loud Country. This town

Dustin Lynch riding roads on 102.5 Wow Country, today's country and the legends. Speaking of riding roads, a world record was recently broken on Route 66. Tulsa, Oklahoma has officially secured a Guinness World Record by hosting the largest class

0: The car parade in history, held on Saturday, the Route 66 Capitol Cruise Classic Car Centennial Parade featured a massive procession of 3,596 vintage vehicles. The spectacular event shattered the previous record by a whopping 1,105 cars to commemorate the 100th anniversary of the historic highway. Drivers from 42 states, Canada, and France traveled to Tulsa to take part in the historic milestone.
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4: 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So yes, we are closing, but something new is coming. We will restock those shelves with your favorite brands. We are working hard and fast to make July 4th week our grand opening week. So tell your friends, tell your family, I need these groceries gone. I'm counting on you, Crossville. Help me out. It's all got to go. My dollar goes far and safe,
5: but I need. The community calendar is next.
6: I'm Allison Hutchison, and here's what's going on the Plateau. Registration is now open for the Cumberland County Sheriff's Office Youth Academy. It's open to all students entering fourth grade and up, and cost is only $25 per student. The academy will be held at the Cumberland County Community Complex during various weeks in June. For all dates and how to register, visit the community calendar tab on our website. Applications for Crossville's 4th of July parade are now available at the Military Memorial Museum or at the Art Circle Public Library. The children's parade begins at 10 a.m. in front of the Palace Theater, and the regular parade commences at 9:45 from Cumberland County High School and will follow the children's parade. Don't miss this memorable way to celebrate America's 250th anniversary. I'm Allison Hutchison, Main Street Media, and that's what's going on the Plateau.
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0: George Strait, the fireman, on 102.5 Wild Country, today's country and the legends. And today is the day. It's going on right now. The open house and ribbon cutting for the Crossville Fire Rescue Station number 2 on Cotton Patch Drive. 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The ribbon cutting ceremony will be at noon. 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They've got the open house going on today, right now, until 4 o'clock this afternoon.
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5: Cumberland Plateau weather.
6: Well, we are finally getting into a much calmer and quieter weather pattern. There will be a few extra clouds initially as we kick off our Tuesday, but moving into the rest of the day, more sunshine will gradually work on in, and only a small chance for a spotty sprinkle. Because outside of that, low humidity and highs topping out in the upper 70s to the lower 80s. In the WVLT First Alert Weather Center, I'm meteorologist Sydney Sullivan.
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0: 102.5 Wow Country, today's country and the legends, looking at a sunshiny day with a high around 77. Let us be your musical soundtrack. Join us at lunchtime for the 90s at noon with Justin Reed. He will play all of your favorite country songs from the 1990s. Hi, I'm Ronnie Chase. Thank you so much for making me part of your day. And please be sure to set your clock radios for 6 o'clock bright and early tomorrow morning. And as always, if you're staring at your radio, thanks for watching. Till tomorrow, take care and bye, kids.
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1: News. I'm CJ Pop. The Golden State primary underway. President Trump on Truth Social calling on Californians to vote for Republican Steve Hilton for governor, saying we will make California great again. The top two vote getters move on to the November election. Fox's Matt Finn has more on the LA mayor's race.
2: Some key issues: the open air drug use across town, homeless encampments, and the historic fires that happened under Karen Bass's watch.
1: Incoming Democrat Karen Bass trying to retain her seat against fellow Democratic City Councilmember Nithya Raman, an outsider Republican and a former reality TV star Spencer Pratt. And President Donald Trump turns to the Federal Housing Finance Director Bill Pulte to become the acting director of National

0: Intelligence replacing Tulsi Gabbard, who stepped down last month after revealing her husband's cancer diagnosis. 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
3: I'm Paxton Elmore. Cumberland County's unemployment rate fell to 3.8% in April, down 4% in March. State officials that say 89 of Tennessee's 95 counties reported unemployment rates below 5% during the latest reporting period. In other news, a new Tennessee law signed by Governor Bill Lee will make drink spiking a Class D felony beginning July 1st. The law also requires bars and restaurants serving alcohol to provide drink testing devices and free tests to customers concerned their beverages may have been tampered with. That's the latest. I'm Paxton Elmore, Main Street Media News.
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7: Well, after a week of very unsettled weather, much calmer weather starting to work on into the forecast. Now, today will come with only a small chance for a spotty sprinkle, primarily across the Smokies. Otherwise, mostly sunny skies will gradually work into the forecast and somewhat lower humidity and highs in the upper 70s, lower 80s. In the WVLT First Alert Weather Center, I'm meteorologist Sydney Sullivan.
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5: Funeral services for Cheryl Tiller, 89 of Crossville, will be held at Crossville Memorial Funeral Home on Tuesday, June 2nd at 11 a.m. Visitation will be before the service beginning at 10 a.m. and burial will be at Lantana Cemetery. Funeral services for Kathleen Harville, 79 of Crossville, will be held at Rennie Freewell Baptist Church on Tuesday, June 2nd at 1 p.m. Visitation will be before the service beginning at 11 a.m. and burial will follow at Rennie Cemetery. Funeral services for Stella Marie Bowles, 85 of Crossville, will be held at Crossville Memorial Funeral Home on Thursday, June 4th at 11 a.m. with burial to follow at Crossville City Cemetery. Visitation will be Wednesday, June 3rd from 6 to 8 p.m. at the funeral home.
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1: News. I'm Chris Foster. Six states hold primaries today. In California, Republican Steve Hilton's fighting to be one of the top two candidates in the governor's race that advanced to the general election.
2: We've got the chance to seriously change California, to get us off the track of this insane policy agenda we've had now for 16 years of the Democrats running everything.
1: Hilton on Fox Business. Israel and Hezbollah militants in Lebanon launched new strikes hours after President Trump announced an agreement to de-escalate attacks.
3: A father and his two children are said to be among the dead after an Israeli drone hit a car in Lebanon South. President Donald Trump said he had spoken to both sides and they agreed that all shooting will stop.
1: Fox's Jonathan Savage. The president names federal housing finance official Bill Pulte as acting director of national intelligence as well. America's listening to Fox News.
4: 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Sponsored by Shepherd of the Hills Lutheran Church.
5: Words of Thomas Kempis. I feel there are especially necessary for me in this life two things without which its miseries would be unbearable, food and light. Therefore, you, O Jesus, have given me in my weakness your sacred flesh to refresh my soul and body, and set your word as the guiding light for my feet. For the word of God is the light of my soul, and your sacrament is the bread of life. I'm Pastor John B. About, Shepherd of the Hills.
6: I'm Paxton Elmore. The Cumberland County Sheriff's Office is congratulating Deputy Avery Ates on his retirement after 31 years of service. Ates began his career in 1995 and most recently served as a school resource officer working with students throughout Cumberland County schools. In other news, the Tennessee Department of Transportation has launched its new Rural Service Patrol Program in East Tennessee. The expanded Roadside Assistance Initiative will provide emergency response coverage along rural interstate corridors as TDOT works towards statewide deployment by summer of 2026. That's the latest. I'm Paxton Elmore, Main Street Media News.
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9: Well, we are finally getting into a much calmer and quieter weather pattern. There will be a few extra clouds initially as we kick off our Tuesday, but moving into the rest of the day, more sunshine will gradually work on in, and only a small chance for a spotty sprinkle, because outside of that, low humidity and highs topping out in the upper 70s to the lower 80s. In the WVLT First Alert Weather Center, I'm meteorologist Sydney Sullivan.
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1: News. I'm Gianna Gelosi. It is primary day in six states today, and it comes as a federal judge in Boston is hearing arguments on new mail-in voting rules and whether states have to comply.
2: Several Democratic-led states and voting rights groups are challenging an executive order from President Trump requiring the federal government to compile a list of confirmed U.S. citizens eligible to vote in each state. The measure would also limit the Postal Service to deliver ballots to voters on each state's approved mail-in ballot list.
1: That's Fox's Jared Halpern at the White House. President Trump hoping to restart peace talks with Iran after another outbreak of violence in the Middle East.
3: Complicating things right now, obviously, the recent attacks in Kuwait, but also these back-and-forth strikes between Israel and Hezbollah and Lebanon. Now, at the moment, Iran has yet to respond to the latest proposal that was sent to Tehran by the U.S.
1: Fox's Jeff Paul. 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
0: Wow Country News is next, sponsored by Crab Orchard Christian Church.
4: John 3:16 says that for God so loved the world that he gave his only begotten Son, that whosoever believeth in him should not perish, but have everlasting life. Hi, this is Pastor Danny Smith of Crab Orchard Christian Church. 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
5: I'm Paxton Elmore. Crossville police arrested 60-year-old Mark Thomas Kelly Jr.

0: after witnesses reported he attacked a bicyclist on Goodwin Circle without provocation. Police say Kelly allegedly chased the victim, pulled him off his bike, and repeatedly punched him before being taken into custody. In other news, the public is invited to an open house and ribbon cutting for the renovated historic Cumberland County Courthouse on Friday, June 5th from 4 until 6 p.m. The ribbon cutting ceremony begins at 5 p.m., followed by tours of the updated courthouse facilities. That's the latest. I'm Paxton Elmore, Main Street Media News.
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3: Plateau. Well, after a week of very unsettled weather, much calmer weather starting to work on into the forecast. Now, today will come with only a small chance for a spotty sprinkle, primarily across the Smokies. Otherwise, mostly sunny skies will gradually work into the forecast and somewhat lower humidity and highs in the upper 70s, lower 80s. In the WVLT First Alert Weather Center, I'm meteorologist Sydney Sullivan.
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5: 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Justin Reed's my name. Here is Brooks and Dunn.

Blackhawk, they're not strong enough to say no, although they wish they could. This is the 90s at noon, 102.5 Wow Country. Justin Reed hanging out with you here. Hope you're having a mighty fine day indeed. Apparently Shania Twain has places to go because she's out of here. We're just barely getting started on Wow Country.

0: Diamond Rio there, walking away. 102.5 Wow Country, Justin Reed hanging out with you. 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
3: You've probably never heard of Lancaster, Tennessee. 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
4: Now tell them the whole story, John.
3: That's Chelsea, my wife. And what she means is I'm the eighth generation to grow up on our farm in Smith County.
4: And our boys make generation number nine.
3: I grew crops on this land, and I grew two great businesses.
4: Now John's growing a movement in his campaign for governor.
3: Tennessee needs a governor with CEO experience, someone tough like Trump.
4: Even President Trump tells people John is fantastic, and he really is.
3: President Trump makes tough decisions. That's what CEOs do, and it's what I'll do as governor. With our cities booming and people moving into our state like crazy, our governor will have to make tough decisions to keep Tennessee conservative.
4: A CEO who's tough like Trump. Yep. That's what we need, even if I am a little biased.
3: I'm John Rose. I'm asking for your support.
4: Pretty good for a farm boy, isn't it? Paid for by John Rose for governor.

John Michael Montgomery says, I could love you like that. Not like this, but like that. 102.5 Wow Country. Justin Reed hanging out with you here. It's the 90s at noon. How about some Wild Angels from Martina McBride?

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Brooks and Dunn are back at it again with My Maria. 102.5 Wow Country, Justin Reed hanging out with you here. Are you ready to look and feel your

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George Strait, he's trying to go to the beach, specifically the beaches of Cheyenne. 102.5 Wow Country, Justin Reed hanging out with you here. What about some David Lee Murphy? Said it'll be all right. Just got to knock off a little dust on the bottle on Wow Country.

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1: Fox News, I'm Chris Foster. President Trump names federal housing finance official Bill Pulte acting director of national intelligence. He's pursued mortgage fraud cases against Trump opponents, top Senate Democrat Chuck Schumer.
2: A guy who can file such baseless, political, and outrageous charges against political office holders he doesn't like can't be entrusted to protect our national security.
1: The president says William has deep experience managing the most sensitive matters in America, the safety and soundness of the markets. Secretary of State Marco Rubio tells the Senate Foreign Relations Committee an Iran peace deal could happen any time, with condition number one being reopen the Strait of Hormuz.
3: And reopening the straits means the following. Ships can sail through international waters the way they can do through other choke points around the world without being fired upon, without paying a toll.
1: State media in Iran says Iran stopped communicating with mediators. 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
5: Hey there, this is Rick Page with Plateau Christian Church, and I am excited to tell you about all the things God is doing in our midst. 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We also have a dynamic worship team led by our new worship minister, Michael Eaton. 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

0: I'm Paxton Elmore. Tennessee will become the first state in the nation with its own regulatory framework for nuclear fusion machines beginning June 9th. Officials say projects near Oak Ridge involving Type 1 Energy, TVA, Oak Ridge National Laboratory, and the University of Tennessee could lead to fusion power plant construction starting in 2028. In other news, a Cumberland County man faces DUI and felony evading charges after deputies say he passed a patrol vehicle on a double yellow line Saturday night and refused to stop. Authorities say 22-year-old Josiah Willier eventually stopped on Browntown Road after striking the ditch line twice during the pursuit. That's the latest. I'm Paxton Elmore, Main Street Media News.
1: 102.5 Wild Country weather forecast is next.
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3: Well, we are finally getting into a much calmer and quieter weather pattern. There will be a few extra clouds initially as we kick off our Tuesday, but moving into the rest of the day, more sunshine will gradually work on in, and only a small chance for a spotty sprinkle, because outside of that, low humidity and highs topping out in the upper 70s to the lower 80s. In the WVLT First Alert Weather Center, I'm meteorologist Sydney Sullivan.
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8: You've probably never heard of Lancaster, Tennessee. It's where I grew up on our family's farm.

0: Tell them the whole story, John.
1: That's Chelsea, my wife. And what she means is I'm the 8th generation to grow up on our farm in Smith County.
0: And our boys make generation number 9.
1: I grew crops on this land, and I grew 2 great businesses.
0: Now John's growing a movement in his campaign for governor.
1: Tennessee needs a governor with CEO experience, someone tough like Trump.
0: Even President Trump tells people John is fantastic, and he really is.
1: President Trump makes tough decisions. That's what CEOs do, and it's what I'll do as governor. With our cities booming and people moving into our state like crazy, our governor will have to make tough decisions to keep Tennessee conservative.
0: A CEO who's tough like Trump. Yep. That's what we need, even if I am a little biased.
1: I'm John Rose. I'm asking for your support.
0: Pretty good for a farm boy, isn't it? Paid for by John Rose for governor.
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0: Tommy's Motorsports of Crossville Studio. 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
1: I'm John Saucier. President Trump says the negotiations between the U.S. and Iran are still ongoing. Testifying before the Senate Foreign Relations Committee with Secretary of State Marco Rubio, he says reopening the Strait of Hormuz is not enough for Iran to get the sanctions relief.
2: Any sanctions relief is condition-based, which means it has to be in return for the reason why those sanctions were put in place in the first place, which is their nuclear program.
1: Iran claims his nuclear program is for peaceful purposes. The Trump administration ramping up the number of medications being offered on its discount drug site. Centers for Medicare and Medicaid Services Administrator Dr. Mehmet Oz announcing the administration adding 160 more drugs to this website.
3: It means that 4 out of 5 medications that are picked up by Americans going into that same drugstore that I mentioned earlier now have the opportunity to double check that the price they're getting in that drugstore, wherever they're buying it from, is the best price out there.
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7: I'm Paxton Elmore. Crossville police arrested 60-year-old Mark Thomas Kelly Jr. after witnesses reported he attacked a bicyclist on Goodwin Circle without provocation. Police say Kelly allegedly chased the victim, pulled him off his bike, and repeatedly punched him before being taken into custody. In other news, the public is invited to an open house and ribbon cutting for the renovated historic Cumberland County Courthouse on Friday, June 5th from 4 until 6 p.m. The ribbon cutting ceremony begins at 5 p.m., followed by tours of the updated courthouse facilities. That's the latest. I'm Paxton Elmore, Main Street Media News.
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10: Cumberland Plateau weather.
11: Well, after a week of very unsettled weather, much calmer weather starting to work on into the forecast. Now, today will come with only a small chance for a spotty sprinkle, primarily across the Smokies. Otherwise, mostly sunny skies will gradually work into the forecast and somewhat lower humidity and highs in the upper 70s, lower 80s. In the WVLT First Alert Weather Center, I'm meteorologist Sydney Sullivan.
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1: Fox News, I'm Tom Graham. President Trump nominating Bill Pulte to be the next director of national intelligence. Fox's Jackie Heinrich.
2: He's the Federal Housing Finance Agency director, and the choice has drawn some attention, some questions from lawmakers on Capitol Hill, because they are wondering what his credentials are that would put him at the front of the line for that role.
1: Outgoing DNI director Tulsi Gabbard leaving the position at the end of the month. Primary voting underway in California, including Los Angeles, where a Republican candidate is attempting to ultimately unseat incumbent Democrat Mayor Karen Bass.
3: The L.A. mayor's race here in L.A. has exploded with interest as former reality TV star Spencer Pratt has gained popularity. He's also outraised Bass by millions of dollars.
1: Fox's Matt Finn, America is listening to Fox News.
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8: I'm Paxton Elmore. Tennessee will become the first state in the nation with its own regulatory framework for nuclear fusion machines beginning June 9th. Officials say projects near Oak Ridge involving Type 1 Energy, TVA, Oak Ridge National Laboratory, and the University of Tennessee could lead to fusion power plant construction starting in 2028. In other news, a Cumberland County man faces DUI and felony evading charges after deputies say he passed a patrol vehicle on a double yellow line Saturday night and refused to stop. Authorities say 22-year-old Josiah Willier eventually stopped on Browntown Road after striking the ditch line twice during the pursuit. That's the latest. I'm Paxton Elmore, Main Street Media News.
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1: Cumberland Plateau weather. Get ready for an extra cool night ahead on the Cumberland Plateau. Temperatures falling into the low to mid 50s under a clear sky. Maybe a little patchy fog Wednesday morning, and then temperatures back in the mid to upper 70s by the afternoon with full sunshine. That trend continues for the end of the week, but highs will inch toward 80, especially by Friday. Get the latest forecast anytime on the WVLT First Alert Weather app. I'm Chief Meteorologist Spencer Denton from the WVLT First Alert Weather Center.
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Jordan Davis, Turn This Truck Around, 102.5 Wow Country, today's Country in the Legends. I'm Paxton Elmore with you on this Tuesday afternoon, and today we got your chances to win. We're going to have you a little contest here in a few minutes, and then later this evening with the Drive at 5. Coming up in the 4 o'clock hour, we're talking more about CMA Fest and what Midland is going to do promoting their new album this Friday during that CMA Fest. Got your Nashville notes ready to go in that hour as well. 6 o'clock hour, it's your In Brief. We'll check out what's happening in Hollywood. Also, talking about Riley Green, he's hitting the road this fall. We'll talk more about that later this evening. Some great country music to go along with all of that today. Zach Topp is on the way in a few minutes with his latest. Right now, going to get this Tuesday started with another Zach. It's Zach Bryan with Revival.

0: Zach Top, South of Sanity, 102.5 Wow Country, Today's Country and the Legends. 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
5: 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Applications for Crossville's 4th of July Parade are now available at the Military Memorial Museum or at the Art Circle Public Library. The children's parade begins at 10 a.m. in front of the Palace Theater, and the regular parade commences at 9:45 from Cumberland County High School and will follow the children's parade. 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I'm Allison Hutchison, Main Street Media, and that's what's going on the Plateau.
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0: 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Today's Country and the Legends. 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

0: Cody Johnson with the fall, 102.5 Wow Country, today's country and the legends. That 4 o'clock hour is creeping on up, and when we get into that 4 o'clock hour, going to get to your Nashville notes and also talking about Midland, because their new album, they're going to do a special show Friday during CMA Fest for that album, so stay tuned for that in the next hour. Luke Bryan's coming up right now. It's the man in black, Johnny Cash, 5 feet high and rising.
1: How high is the water, mama? 2 feet high and rising. How high is the water, Papa? She said it's 2 feet high and rising. Well, we can make it to the road in a homemade boat, 'cause that's the only thing we got left that'll float. It's already over all the wheat and oats. 2 feet high and rising. How high is the water, Mama? 3 feet high and rising. How high is the water, Papa? She said it's 3 feet high and rising. Well, the hives are gone, I lost my beat.

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1: Fox News, I'm John Saucier. The peace talks between the United States and Iran appear to be up in the air, although Secretary of State Marco Rubio claims the U.S. and Iran are still talking.
2: They have agreed to negotiate aspects of their nuclear program that just a month ago, just a year ago, they were refusing to even mention, much less enter into discussions about.
1: Iran reportedly claimed it was pausing talks until Israel stopped attacking Hezbollah targets in Lebanon. A court in Kenya pausing construction of a quarantine facility where the Trump administration said it's sending Americans exposed to Ebola. Centers for Medicare and Medicaid Service Administrator Dr. Mehmet Oz says he's not worried about the fate of that facility.
3: We are confident, and the State Department's working on this diligently, that they're going to be able to work out something with Kenya. There has already been a fair amount of communication around this issue.
1: Protesters in Kenya say they don't want their country to become a dumping ground for Ebola patients. America's listening to Fox News.
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6: I'm Paxton Elmore. A Madison, Tennessee man was arrested in Cumberland County after deputies say he attempted to flee during a traffic stop near exit 311 on Interstate 40. Authorities say 35-year-old Teofilo Tapiria was tased after running from deputies and now faces charges, including evading arrest and resisting arrest. In other news, a Cumberland County man was arrested Sunday after deputies say he stabbed another man during an altercation at a residence on Short Road. Authorities charged 28-year-old Dylan Caleb Howard with aggravated assault after locating him in a wooded area near the scene. That's the latest. I'm Paxton Elmore, Main Street Media News.
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10: Here's your first alert to a nice stretch of sunshine the next few days, but still some cool nights ahead. For tonight, clear but rather chilly, lows dropping into the low to mid 50s. Look for some patchy fog in the morning, otherwise we'll see plenty of sunshine Wednesday afternoon, highs in the mid to upper 70s. Highs will inch toward 80 by Friday. Get the latest forecast anytime on the WVLT First Alert weather app. I'm Chief Meteorologist Spencer Denton from the WVLT First Alert Weather Center.
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Hardy, Tim McGraw, Eric Church, Morgan Wallen. That's the big quartet with MacArthur. 102.5 Wow Country. Today's country and the legends. Fans in Music City for CMA Fest, you're going to get a preview of Midland's new album during a special show on Friday. We're going to talk more about that coming up after Zach John King right now. Here is the group from Texas. It's Midland with Drinking Problems.

0: Zach John King, get to drinking. 102.5 Wow Country. Today's Country and the Legends. I'm Paxton Elmore with you this Tuesday. And if you're going to be in Nashville for CMA Fest, you can get a preview of Midland's new album during a special show on Friday. Midland will take over the Friends in Low Places rooftop from 3 p.m. to 6 p.m. for the live debut of songs from their upcoming album Stages. The show is free and open to the public, and there's even a meet and greet afterward. You just need to be 21 or over to get in. Stages is coming out this month on June the 12th and features the previously released Marlboro Man, Shooting Memories with Tequila, Glass Half Empty, I Wish You Would, and Drinking Dark Whiskey with Mackenzie Carpenter. We got Corey Kent coming up on this Tuesday right after a quick break.
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Corey Kent and Nishart, 102.5 Wow Country. Today's country and the legends. Nashville notes, those are on the way. We're going to get to those after Parmalee, so stay tuned. Right now, though, going to have a little throwback Tuesday for you. It's Ned Miller on Wow Country, From a Jack to a King. From a

0: Parmalee, gonna love you. 102.5 Wow Country, today's Country and the Legends. I'm Paxton Elmore with you on this Tuesday, and we've got your Nashville notes ready to go. So we're gonna head out to Music City and start with Sony Music Nashville. They're gonna take over Gibson Garage Nashville coming up Thursday with a guy you just heard a few minutes ago, Corey Kent, Zach John King, Cameron Marlowe, Tiger Lily Gold, and Carly Scott Collins among the artists scheduled to perform. The free show is going to take place at 209 10th Avenue South and are set for tomorrow and Friday as well. The exhibit, The Flip Side, paintings by Steve Warner, will be on display at Mount Haven Arts and Cultural Center in Hendersonville, Tennessee, from June 21st to July 26th. So you got plenty of time to check it out. It features 60 works by the hitmaker that spans 30 plus years. Finally, Carly Pierce is set to take stage Friday night, 8:30 at Spotify House at Old Red Nashville. A big week in Music City coming up. That's your Nashville notes for this Tuesday. Got more coming up.
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0: CEO experience.
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2: Pretty good for a farm boy, isn't it? 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

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The Morning Moo Crew on 102.5. Wow. 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

Riley Green, Change My Mind. 102.5 Wow Country. Today's Country in the Legends. Your next chance to win is coming up. The drive at 5 starts at the top of the

top of the 5 o'clock hour. And do not miss it. Your chance to win a $15 coupon to the cabin dining on the plateau. But right now, we've got to get to a duo. It's Maddie and Tay. Here they are, Die from a Broken Heart.

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Though I pretended hard to be, guess you could say she saw through me and hugged my neck. 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

0: dreams of honey, and I wake up nights and call her name. 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And a small cloud passes overhead and cries down on the flower bed that honey loved. 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
2: Fox News, I'm Tom Graham. Primary voting underway in six states today, including California. Fox's Matt Finn is in Los Angeles.
3: Here in California, voters will decide who's going to replace termed out Governor Gavin Newsom and, of course, the next mayor in L.A., the current mayor, Democrat Karen Bass, fighting to keep her job.
2: She's facing challenges from L.A. City Council member Nathia Raman and reality TV star Spencer Pratt. Primaries also underway in Iowa, Montana, New Jersey, South Dakota, and New Mexico. President Trump accepting an invitation to a rescheduled White House Correspondents Association dinner.
4: A rescheduled WHCA dinner is set for July 24th, nearly 3 months after the annual event was abruptly ended by a shooting at a Secret Service checkpoint inside the Washington Hilton Hotel.
2: Fox's Jared Halpern, America's listening to Fox News.
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9: I'm Paxton Elmore.

0: Or Tennessee will become the first state in the nation with its own regulatory framework for nuclear fusion machines beginning June 9th. Officials say projects near Oak Ridge involving Type 1 Energy, TVA, Oak Ridge National Laboratory, and the University of Tennessee could lead to fusion power plant construction starting in 2028. In other news, a Cumberland County man faces DUI and felony evading charges after deputies say he passed a patrol vehicle on a double yellow line Saturday night and refused to stop. Authorities say 22-year-old Josiah Willier eventually stopped on Browntown Road after striking the ditch line twice during the pursuit. That's the latest. I'm Paxton Elmore, Main Street Media News.
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4: Get ready for an extra cool night ahead on the Cumberland Plateau. Temperatures falling into the low to mid 50s under a clear sky. Maybe a little patchy fog Wednesday morning, and then temperatures back in the mid to upper 70s by the afternoon with full sunshine. That trend continues for the end of the week, but highs will inch toward 80, especially by Friday. Get the latest forecast anytime on the WVLT First Alert Weather app. I'm Chief Meteorologist Spencer Denton from the WVLT First Alert Weather Center.
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0: 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Call 931-707-1025 when that number one song begins. Name them back by title and artist in the order played. You're going to win a $15 coupon to the cabin dining on the Plateau. Kane Brown's latest hit was released back in March as the lead single from his upcoming fifth studio album. It was written by Brown himself, John Byron, Ashley Gorley, Ben Johnson, and Taylor Phillips, and produced by Dan Huff. During a writing camp, Kane Brown conceived the line, "They're talking about girls," as he was warming up food in the kitchen after writing 7 songs that day. He told his co-writers about his idea, and they immediately loved it. Here's Kane Brown with Woman, song number 5 for today's Drive at 5.
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Shane Brown with Woman, song number 5 for today's Drive at 5 on 102.5 Wow Country. Kane Brown's new bar and restaurant opened just a few days ago on May 22nd, located in Nashville's Lower Broadway area. The multi-story bar, restaurant, and concert venue opened its doors on that Friday morning, with Kane himself making a surprise appearance throughout the weekend. Megan Maroney is going to be more than a little busy for the next 4 months or so. She kicked off her Cloud 9 tour Friday night with a sold-out show in Columbus, Ohio. The 49ers are going to find Megan playing big venues like New York City's Barclays Center, Crypto.com Arena in Los Angeles, the United Center in Chicago, and Nashville's Bridgestone Arena before heading to Europe in the fall. Here's Megan Maroney with Beautiful Things, song number 4 for today's Drive at 5.

0: 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Megan talks about the inspiration for her latest album, Cloud Nine.
1: It was inspired by a time where I was just excited about life. I mean, I remember being just so happy, and I remember thinking, like, I know exactly where Cloud Nine is, and it feels like I am way above it. Between the shows I was playing and my personal life, I was just really walking on sunshine.
0: Megan released Cloud Nine back in February. It includes her recent hit, 6 months Later, and Beautiful Things. Luke Combs has been having fun up north on his run in Canada, recently stopping in Montreal to play in front of 65,000 fans. During Luke Combs' classic drinking song, One Too Many, Montreal Canadian hockey players Nick Suzuki, Jacob Dubois, Cole Caulfield, and Brendan Gallagher joined Luke on stage and shotgun beers while fireworks exploded and the crowd singing along. Luke stays in the Great White.

players Nick Suzuki, Jacob DuBois, Cole Caulfield, and Brendan Gallagher joined Luke on stage in shotgun beers while fireworks exploded and the crowd singing along. Luke stays in the Great White North as he will play in Toronto on June 5th and June 6th at Rogers Stadium. Here's Luke Combs at Sleepless in a Hotel Room, song number 3 for today's Drive at 5.

Luke Combs, Sleepless in a Hotel Room, song number 3 for today's drive at 5 on 102.5 Wow Country. Morgan Wallen gave away $1.2 million to his alma mater to revamp its baseball field. The 2011 graduate of Gibbs High School in Coryton, Tennessee, was on the baseball team when it made it to the national championship in 2010. In 2025, the school renamed the field after the Don't We Hit Maker. The money would be used to transform Morgan Wallen Field into a versatile, state-of-the-art, multi-use athletic field with plans to build a softball hitting and pitching facility on the campus as well. Here's Ella Langley and Morgan Wallen, I Can't Love You Anymore, song number 2 for today's drive at 5.

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3: Song number 5, Woman by Kane Brown. Song number 4, Beautiful Things by Megan Maroney. Song number 3, Sleepless in a Hotel Room by Luke Combs. And song number 2, I Can't Love You Anymore by Ella Langley featuring Morgan Wallen. Speaking of Ella, it seems to be her chart these days, and there just happens to be other people on it. The You Look Like You Love Me sensation has just cemented her 4th number one on the Billboard Country Airplay chart with Be Her, as her previous number one, Choosin' Texas, hangs on at number 6. That's extremely rare since it topped the chart for 3 weeks back in February and March. Her duet with Morgan Wallen, the song you just heard, is also up to number 13 in only 5 weeks. Be Her climbed to the pinnacle in only 15 weeks, which is the shortest time for a female artist in the past 10 years. Previously, Choosin' Texas took 16 weeks, which was tied for the record with Carrie Underwood's Church Bells from July of 2016, 10 years ago. It's time to start calling 931-707-1025 for your chance to win. Here's Ella Langley with Be Her, song number 1 for today's Drive at 5.

0: You're caller five. Who's this?
1: Matthew.
0: What you up to on this Tuesday, Matthew?
1: Not much. Driving home.
0: Well, are you ready for today's drive at five?
1: Yeah.
0: All right. Give me song number five.
1: Woman by Kane Brown.
0: Song number four.
1: Beautiful Things by Megan Maroney.
0: Song number three.
1: Sleepless in a Hotel Room, Luke Combs.
0: What was song number two, Matthew?
1: I Can't Love You Anymore by Ella Langley and Morgan Wallen.
0: All right, just one to get. Who got the number one song for today's drive at five?
1: Be Her by Ella Langley.
0: There you go. You got them all right, Matthew. And you have just got a $15 coupon to the Cabin Restaurant on Peavine Road. How does that sound?
1: Amazing.
0: All righty, Matthew. 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

0: Jordan Davis, Luke Bryan, By Dirt, 102.5 Wow Country, Today's Country and the Legends. 6 o'clock hour, it's rolling around, and when we get to it, we've got your In Brief for today. We're going to check out what's happening in Hollywood. Then we're going to talk about Riley Green. He's headed on tour this fall. We'll talk more about it there, so stay tuned for that. Going to take a quick 60-second break, and we're back with Brantley Gilbert. It's Paxton Elmore. 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
1: Fox News, I'm John Saucier. Homeland Security Secretary Mark Wayne Mullen testifying before the Senate Appropriations Subcommittee on Homeland Security. Ranking Member Chris Murphy says the Secretary Mullen is breaking the law.
2: At your confirmation hearing, you did promise that you would get DHS out of the headlines. We took you at your word, but nothing has really gotten better.
1: Secretary Mullen?
3: We're enforcing the laws that Congress did pass.

0: reckless. When you start saying it's unconstitutional, what's unconstitutional that we're doing? We swore to uphold the Constitution just like you swore to uphold the Constitution.
1: Well, acting U.S. Attorney General Todd Blanche testifying before House Appropriations Committee says the administration is no longer moving forward with the $1.8 billion anti-weaponization fund.
2: The reasons for the fund, I think, remain as important as they were before, but we are not moving forward with the fund.
1: The Justice Department still needs to file the paperwork. 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
9: I'm Paxton Elmore. A Madison, Tennessee man was arrested in Cumberland County after deputies say he attempted to flee during a traffic stop near exit 311 on Interstate 40. Authorities say 35-year-old Teofilo Tapiria was tased after running from deputies and now faces charges, including evading arrest and resisting arrest. In other news, a Cumberland County man was arrested Sunday after deputies say he stabbed another man during an altercation at a residence on Short Road. Authorities charged 28-year-old Dylan Caleb Howard with aggravated assault after locating him in a wooded area near the scene. That's the latest. I'm Paxton Elmore, Main Street Media News.
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14: Here's your first alert to a nice stretch of sunshine the next few days, but still some cool nights ahead. For tonight, clear but rather chilly. Lows dropping into the low to mid-50s. Look for some patchy fog in the morning. Otherwise, we'll see plenty of sunshine Wednesday afternoon. Highs in the mid to upper 70s. Highs will inch toward 80 by Friday. Get the latest forecast anytime on the WBLT First Alert weather app. I'm Chief Meteorologist Spencer Denton from the WBLT First Alert Weather Center.
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Lorna Lena, her latest with Chase Matthew, All My Exes. Lorna Lena, her latest with Chase Matthew, All My Exes, 102.5 Wow Country. Today's country and the legends. We're about to check out what's happening in Hollywood. You're in brief for today. Coming up after Luke Combs and his latest Be By You, so stay tuned for that. Right now, though, got Laura Bell Bundy right here on 102.5.

0: Luke Combs, Be By You, 102.5 Wow Country. Today's Country and the Legends. I'm Paxton Elmore with you for the rest of this hour. Right now, we're taking a look at what's happening over in Hollywood. Here's your In Brief for today. The official trailer for Harlan Coben's I Will Find You has arrived. Netflix will release the series on June 18th. The show follows an innocent father serving life in prison for the murder of his own son. He breaks out of prison after he discovers his child may still be alive. The series stars Sam Worthington, Britt Lauer, Milo Ventimiglia, Logan Browning, and Chai McBride. Outlander Blood of My Blood Season 2 has received a new teaser trailer. Stars will premiere the second season of the Outlander spinoff series at September 18th. The trailer shows off the continued love stories of Henry Beauchamp and Julia Beauchamp, as well as Brian Fraser and Ellen McKenzie. The trailer reveal came out yesterday, which was also known as World Outlander Day, as it's the anniversary of the first Outlander book being published. Finally, Zoe Kravitz is set for Megan Park's next film. Deadline reports that Kravitz will star in the lead role in Apple's upcoming movie from director Park. The film, titled, is also keeping its logline under wraps. Park will executive produce and direct from a script she wrote. That's your In Brief for today. We'll talk about Riley Green here soon.
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0: 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Today's Country and the Legends. I'm Paxton Elmore with you for just a little bit longer here on Wow Country. Right now, talking about Riley Green, because if you didn't get enough of the Cowboy on the initial run of his 2026 tour, you'll have 13 more opportunities as he extends his Cowboy As It Gets shows into the fall. The new dates start September 10th in Denver with the Hit Beach, Los Angeles, Austin, and more before he wraps up in December, World in Las Vegas. Randy Houser and Cassius Culpepper will be his guests on this leg, with Hannah McFarland returning as well. Riley's Back 40 Duck Club will get first crack at pre-sales today, with public access opening on Friday. This is Riley's biggest tour so far, having already sold like Nashville's Bridgestone Arena. His new album, That's Just Me, arrives at September 18th. We'll wrap up this Tuesday here soon on 102.5.
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Morgan Wall and his latest Don't We, right here on 102.5 Wow Country, today's Country and the Legends. I'm Paxton Elmore. I'm out the door on this Tuesday. Hope you enjoyed your Tuesday with us here on 102.5. I'll be back tomorrow with your middle of the week.

on 102.5 Wow Country, today's Country and the Legends. I'm Paxton Elmore. I'm out the door on this Tuesday. Hope you enjoyed your Tuesday with us here on 102.5. I'll be back tomorrow with your middle of the week show starting at 3. Ronnie Chase is back from 6 to 10 tomorrow morning. Justin Reed has got his 90s at noon show from 12 to 1. And then again, I'll pick y'all back up here at 3 for the afternoon. So until then, have a good rest of your night. 102.5 Wow Country. Today's Country and the Legends going to leave you with the Pistolannies and Hush, Hush.